0: January 2022.
1: January 22.
0: I sent you a well-being check at the Renaissance Festival. 11-year-old's son is with his dad. Said he's been there since 8 a.m. and dad is working until 1 a.m. Works at the biker bar, requesting to check on him. Looks like he drives a white van, has a letter for Sprout.
1: Can you show me in
0: 2006.

0: Keith Leavenworth. How long is that been?
1: 20 weeks.
2: Henry 22, you've been showing the area. You're clerking the area 20 weeks.

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1: Negative. The only thing that they gave us is that he works at the Viper Bar. His dad's name is Benjamin, the son of the Santiago. They've advised that he does wear a goblin mask.
0: Claire, you can still show me the area. I'll keep a lookout.
1: Sure, Claire. 20 as well.

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0: Caller said his son wanted to cause a fight, both verbal and physical. Son's name is Timothy Thomas. We're gathering further.
1: Police medic, 37, not available due to stabbing. Dispatch a mutual aid medic, urgent clear on the road.
0: They're at 2016.
2: You're clear, 2017. Engine 76, status check.
4: 30 en route as well.
0: 30 en route,
2: 2017.
0: Engine 76
2: is on scene.
0: On scene, 2017. He is just running the car. Car advises moving into enclave. His phase 2 is showing in the enclave. We're not sure he's going to be at this 195 address.
3: Alex 76.
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0: 8 Paul 34, 8 Paul 32, a suspicious circumstance, 5200 Salem Road. 8 Paul 32.
1: 34.
0: Caller advised that someone is shining a light through his TV at his privates and is whistling.
1: Thirty-four,
0: you're clear, single unit. 8 Paul 32, you clear, correct. 8 Paul 32, clear, correct, available.

0: Henry 22. Run. You can clear me. No contact made. I advise the Renaissance staff that are out clearing out people that get a hold of the PD or dispatch if that individual is found.
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2: Hey, first, give a call. Do you want me to give him a call? Let him know.
0: Briefly, I didn't hear.
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2: The call was requesting a call after contact. Did you want me to call her?
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2: No problem.
4: 2032.
2: 32.
4: You still have a caller on the line.
2: Stay away. Affirmative.
4: You're clear. Do you have the park address?
2: We're asking.

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2: Caller still saying that he's at that 195 park, but FA2 and Rapid SOS shows up at Enclave.
1: You're clear. He's saying that he's at the park address. Can you have him come to the front door, please?

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0: Caller stating that he has a contained fire at abandoned property in the last two nights. Finds this property has a history of drug dealers and squatters. No one's supposed to be there. Doesn't see any people there now. But does see a fire going.
1: 41, sir.
0: 2024. Did you 32, 31, and 30 a safety check?
2: Did you 32? We're okay, Rick.
0: Good.
2: Show me a rough all in place.
0: You're good.

0: 2 Baker 22.
1: 2 Baker 22.
0: I'll be out with subject at center and pike.
1: Sure, I'm taking
2: 2025.
1: 2 Baker 21. 2 Baker 22 is out with a subject center and pike.
2: I'm clear.
1: 2026.
0: 2 Baker 22, I don't need 21 here.
1: Clear, single unit. 21, you clear?
2: Clear, right.
1: 2026.

0: Zebra 30, I'm at the Enclave of 32.
1: Okay. I just dispatched out a suspicious circumstance at 25 West South.

0: 谢谢台湾。
1: The suspicious circumstances we have with South, caller is home alone, heard a scream coming from inside the house. His brother's window is cracked. All the doors are locked. Did see a car drive away, a black SUV went towards Heather's Cafe.
2: Okay, right.
1: Good.
2: I had no contact at Parks and the other units with the Enclave. I'll head to South Street.
1: Correct, 128.

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2: 8, call 35.
0: Caller's advising it's grandma's property. Evicted a person trying to get back into the house with a David cable, jeans and a long sleeve shirt. Been there for about 8 minutes, arrived in a blue Jeep SUV. Did not appear to have any weapons.
1: Clear. Switch my calls.
2: 35, same traffic.
0: Both responding to the track passing at 2029.
2: 2G for 31.
0: 2G for 31.
2: Clear on the updates. We see it's clear creek and some near cover.
3: Sorry, you can cancel that. I'm down here. On the other 25 West South Street.
0: 30, you're clear, 2030.

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0: 27-1.

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Is that you ringing the doorbell?

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2: 41.
0: Put an additional call from the male requesting to remain anonymous, but did advise that he did see someone trying to get into the property.
3: 9441, I'm sorry, which call is this?
0: For your trespassing.
3: You're clear. If you still have a caller on the line, can you see if he's still there? We're not too far.
0: He's, the caller's not there. I did just get an update for your suspicious past. They're advising they just heard gunshots.
3: Okay. Did that caller decide to leave any information this time, or still refusing?
0: Looks like it's still refusing.
3: Okay.
0: 2034.

0: 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Go ahead and release TAC 4.
1: TAC 4 release 2035.
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1: Steer clear.
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3: 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Tac 46, release by
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0: Jail's requesting an escort for an inmate.
1: You have clear exposure, still on scene.
2: Yeah, I'm still here.
1: Dirty, give us a 33.
0: Okay, 23 is on.

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1: 9-41.
0: I just talked to the neighbors. That subject left. She did not gain any access into the residence. And she will call back if he returns. We're responding to the other caller.
1: Your request, 2040.

0: 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Go ahead. The first one's going to be King, Paul, Queen, 8-8.
1: Andrew 58, you're going to have 0, 3 1. 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
0: Looks like it's going to be King Robert Zebra, 6578.
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0: 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Myself and 35 are on scene.
3: 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Both on scene. 2047.

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1: We're okay. Great.
0: Go ahead.
1: Do we have any information about who was the previous owner or anything? We've got lights on inside the house. It does not look like an abandoned property.
0: Stand by, I'll see if I can find anything in the call history.

0: 9041.
1: Go ahead.
0: So we have a bunch of phone calls. Looks like the last phone call was on 525. I do have a phone call in here.
1: Just for a few more tags on here by the house.
0: Go ahead.
1: King Tom Charles 7729. Break for a second.
0: Go ahead.
1: Maybe a first line. William Ida King, David, Charles, Adam, Tom.
0: Clear. Do you have any more?
1: Negative. This last part, the trailer is all the way up to it, blocking the plate.
0: You're clear. That first one is, looks like it's expired 5/20 of 2026. To a silver 2004 Dodge. Your other one's going to be expired as well, 11/25 of 2024, unknown color. 2017 Jaguar station wagon.
1: Can you tell me who the last owner is?
0: For that personalized, it's an April Lewis, and I do have a phone call in here that was registered for James Lewis that called. Your other one is for a Boyer, but the two that are for Davidson, there are two on there. We do have a phone call as well from a Rebecca Davidson on that one. Looks like it's all going to be a Gary Lewis that was trespassed. So it looks like they're all going to be at the same address for some reason.
1: Okay. We're going to try and make contact and see if anybody's in this house before we go walking any farther back into the fielded area.
0: Clear. Do you want the channel?
1: Negative.
0: You're clear?

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1: 2031.
0: Westbound on 122 with a white Cadillac sedan swerving and braking. Cars behind in a white Atlas. They're passing Colton Court.
1: 31, you're clear. I'll head that way. You can let the SO know as well.
0: You're clear.
2: 33. Clear in the office. Vacation house section in the area.
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1: Sure, 11, you're clear.
0: 2056.

0: 2 Henry 21 of harassment past 5525 West Central.
1: Yes.
0: Caller needs to make a report.
1: Sorry, Chris.
0: 2058.

0: Julian 33.
1: Julian 33.
0: They're out of the area now. They're passing her elementary.
1: Very clear.

0: January 22. Just notification, the caller called back for that well-being check. They made contact with the son.
1: Okay,
0: advise that they need further. Negative. No issues, nothing further.
1: Okay.
0: 2100.

0: about 49 usually. I'll be out of the 48 in the airway strikes. Looks like a crash.
1: Chris, where are you?
2: They both are in our intro, so.
1: April 39.
2: Neymar Road and Pleasant Drive, King Zebra Mary, 6882.

0: time it's at 2102. Tech is current on a gray 2009 Chevy out of Cincinnati. There's a court registration block. The RO is suspended. Nine call 41, 8 call 35, a safety check.
1: 9 call 41. We're okay, great.
0: Go ahead.
1: Myself and 35 got in his car and drove it all the way back here, checked this entire property. There is no fires, no signs of anybody being back here.
0: You're clear, break.
1: Good.
0: I've got a traffic offense at 122 in Moyer. Looks like the caller is still behind him, concerned that there's something wrong with him. They were breaking over in Clear Creek. They followed him. They're stopped on the wrong side of the road now.
1: Okay. It's going to take me a minute. Could you possibly see if Middletown has a unit over there somewhere on town?
0: Affirmative, I'll call him.

0: 9541.
1: Go ahead.
0: Middletown didn't have anybody in the area.
1: Okay, I'm responding. Is that caller still behind in the middle of the road?
0: Affirmative. They're still behind them. Looks like they turned the lights off, but they haven't gotten out.
1: Okay, I'm going to go ahead and go ER.
0: You're clear, 21-7. Two-beam 11, a safety check.
2: Check's okay.
0: 21-7.

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1: Roger, for the code.
2: 2 Henry 22.
0: Also, we're out for an allergic reaction at Brimstone
1: Haunt. Thank you for the 7 out of service.
2: Okay.
0: 2109, 9 Hall 41, 8 Hall 35.
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0: They pulled back on the 122 going westbound.
4: Can we advise the caller to keep following? We're just 30 seconds out.
0: Correct.

0: 9 call 41, 8 call 35, 8 caller lost visual. They're trying to get back on a 122. Advice, it is a white Cadillac, also plate of John Boy Robert 8663.
1: 9441, I'm clear. I'm here at 122 in Shaker, trying to find it.
0: Clear, 122 in Shaker.
2: 35, I'm 122 in Renaissance, and I've reduced.
0: 122 Renaissance and reduced.
1: 41, my pleasure. I didn't realize I reduced.
0: Clear, you reduced. I feel like a 31 unconscious person and have a long fire to find.
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0: 33 transporting to Atrium 2112.
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0: 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Go ahead. I tracked a phone call on you for Mason Davidson at the Decker address. So home in the garage, had the camera and noticed that you guys were at the residence. Want to know why?
1: Okay, you're fine.
2: Chief 29 responding, 2113. 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

0: Nice, I'll put one. I'm sorry, during all of this, I have a notification for you. The fireworks display being put on, it's 45 minutes. Lieutenant 19 is on scene, advised they did get a permit. It's at 5126 Durth Road. Break.
1: Go ahead.
0: We now have a phone call. They're requesting a call from you because they were not notified of the fireworks display.
1: You're clear. Just a second. I'll handle all this stuff in just a minute.
0: You're clear. They're all staff for you.
2: Two zero thirty.
3: Night U.S. Bank with Lincoln Boy 1849.

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1: 기다려 봐.
2: That is the sound of a phone call for 137 number 5. There are plenty of cannons and fireworks, noises at the south of her. As for information, Franklin Township does have a firework display getting put on at 5126 Dirth Road. It could be 45 minutes.
1: That's clear. Did you say the firework display has already happened?
2: 33 at the hospital. It is currently going on. They have Lieutenant 19 on scene. He's advising they do have a permit, but it will be 45 minutes. That call came over at 2059.
1: Okay, I'll let her know. Thank you.
2: You're welcome. 2121.

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1: Good.
2: Snacking, another noise complaint. Looks like it's going to be the same thing.
1: Very quick.
2: 21.
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0: That's great news, thank you.
1: Battalion 56.
0: Battalion 56.
1: When you get a chance, can you change this call to an injury and a fall? No cardiac arrest.
0: You said injuries from a fall?
1: Yes, sir. Thank you.
2: Okay, give it to everyone.
1: There you are.
2: Lieutenant 19 just called back in, advised the fireworks show is over.
1: That's clear, thanks.
2: You're welcome.

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2: Eight ball 35.
1: 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It's coming back to a blue 2026 Mitsubishi station wagon. Oh, it's going to be a rental.
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0: 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The caller's not on scene, but the door is unlocked.
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0: The Wilmington OSP post is requesting an escort from County Line at Clarksville and 350. They're needing to transport a combine in another vehicle. They're taking it to Case.
1: What's their ETA?
0: Stand by, I'll double check. I think it was a fatal crash with a combine.
1: You're clear. Start District 2 up that way.
0: Clear and route to level 45.
1: All 49 is down.
0: Able 49.
1: 48 and Coral Nixon. 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

0: 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OSP is requesting an additional unit for that escort. You're able to go.
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2: Call 30, you're coming.
0: OSP is requesting an additional unit. Just checking to see if A-Ball 34 is able to go. Their ETA is 5 minutes to the county line.
2: Repeat 34, where you at? And 10-39.
0: Okay, A-Ball 39.
2: 39, I'm clear, direct. Show me, responding.
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0: 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April 32, clear on the
1: 39, send traffic.
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1: Checks 30, 2156.
0: Hey, Paul 34, mutual aid, 1360, Corwin. Hey, Paul 34. It looks like ODNR is requesting an ETA.
2: Ten minutes.
0: Okay, 2157.

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0: 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Have one of them respond.
1: You're clear, 842.
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0: 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They are now requesting to meet at the fire station.
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0: 2201.

0: 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Can you stack my bar? Call on break for a traffic stop.
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0: Be 741 and Bethany with King David Henry 6908.
1: 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Return to current on Wednesday, Blue 2011 Dodge truck out of Harrison.

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1: Reverend Sapphire Alarm, we got a text from the alarm company advised all is okay. The keyword is on site.
0: Battalion 31.
2: 35 clear, you can go ahead and close it out.
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0: We did not get a request to cancel, however, we did get notification from the alarm company. If there is an Eric C. on site, he states all is okay.
3: Metro.
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0: Talk to the homeowner on scene. 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Battery's dead. But the units will be available.
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0: Caller advised her husband and her got to a heated argument this morning. The mail is coming to the address to pick up his items. He's coming from Springboro. He'll be in a silver Hyundai Sonata.
1: 31, please.
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0: Yeah, 28 West Central Avenue with Lincoln Adam Tom 6962.

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0: Be in front of 448 Loveman Road with the white sedan, driver slumped over the wheel.
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0: Okay, hold on. I think I'm missing a letter. Can you read mine?
1: King Victor Paul 3987.
0: You're good. I returned to current on once to a white 2008 Honda Stand on South Lebanon.

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0: Down.
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0: Caller advised somebody shot towards them while they were in the cornfield. Caller is back at the address. They left the golf cart and fire in the field and went back to their house. They heard two shots.
1: 11, clear.
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0: Postbee is wanting to know if your BAC machine works.
1: It does. You can send that to 2013. He's aware.
0: Okay, 2-0-9. Paul 10, Paul 11. The caller is very concerned that the male who shot might come to their house. All the lights are turned off in the house now, and you have to go down the driveway to get to them.
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0: Clear.

Stifel, 35 Traffic Stop. Stifel, 35 guys. I'll be on 71 South at the 20 over 4 with Ohio King Zebra Victor 4085.

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1: For talk clear.
0: Just confirm, are you April 32?
1: My apologies, affirmative.
0: Your Cruiser 12.

0: 2013.
1: Great.
0: OSP advisory, it's the same 11 to the PD. They said the trooper can operate the machine.
1: Okay. I'm going to remain here. We have to let them out of the building as well.

0: Yeah, for.
1: Yes.
0: Tell me I was a crash at Dayton Officer and Central. Go ahead and start a fire.
1: Yes, 24.

0: 24.
1: Good.
0: Franklin, got a unit that can send over here for help traffic, please.
1: Here's Al, contact them.

0: Similarly.
1: Thanks, Alan. Thanks.
0: Obviously. King Charles Queen 9444. King Charles Queen 9444. Mark that as Unit 1. Right. Second one's going to be John Baker's Union Robert Ocean William. Mark that as Unit 2.
1: You're clear. They've been added. Also, Franklin Monroe.
0: You canceled them. I got fire on scene with me. EMS.
1: You're clear. 28.

0: Yes, Delfina, North Union Safety Check. April 10, April 11, safety check.
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0: 211 traffic stop.
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1: Bien, eso sí.
0: Placing those 15 back available. Tiger 12s are available on 6.
1: Yeah, Mr. 15, you're available. Is everybody there?

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1: Hey, Paul Levin, go ahead.
0: We're going to be relocating to the 5747 Henderson. Just go ahead and check us on 10.
1: Okay, coming up.

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0: Caller advised that correction callers with Green County, they advise they're out at 3920 Old Stage. They're requesting response by there's a large party in the area and there are people riding four-wheelers and talks.
1: 14, I responded. 12, center.
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0: They call 10. I'll go back and check on him. He's back at the original address on Henderson, or I'm sorry, Union.
1: You're clear, 130. Hey, Paul 11, safety check.

0: Yeah, it's okay, it's okay.
1: What time, please?
0: Just an update. No fire at this location. We searched the whole structure. Alarm's been reset and holding. All companies were doing cancellation with the exception of 56 and Ladder 57. Also, if you guys are still monitoring Tech 4, you guys can go ahead and discontinue.
1: This happened to 6 are clear, advising no fire. Whole structure has been searched, alarm's been reset with no issues. Releasing the tech. Dispatcher 134.

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0: Caller advisors of large parties with juveniles drinking to the house of the Halloween decorations.
1: 11, sir.
0: 156.

0: April 39, checking well-being check. Dead will tell the parts for East McKinley. Caller advised, there's a white flatbed truck with people sitting in front of the building. Was missed by his father at 146.
1: 39 clear.
0: Totally.

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0: Caller advised the front door to the house is open. Doesn't see anybody around. There is a Toyota in front of the house with the door open as well.
1: 2-1-11, you're clear. You can travel on scene.
0: Here.
2: April 12th. Showing UTL on the north side. Including medical hall. 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
0: Can you show me out with the other units?
1: You're advised. One more in 28, here you guys are traffic.
0: Will you show me out with the 11 unit?
1: You're clear, 338.

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1: Okay, 422.

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0: Is OSB responding to that crash?
1: Affirmative. We're on the phone with them now.
0: You're clear. See how far out they are. I'm in South Lebanon. I'm going to head that way.
1: You're clear. 432.

0: 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Just show me ER for now.
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0: G6, you're responding,
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0: Squad 6, you're responding, 433.

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1: 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There's somebody on scene talking to them. We got a alarm.
0: Who's this having entrapment now?
2: 14.
1: Affirmative. 435.
0: Okay, will you upgrade it so I can get the card?
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1: You're welcome, 438.

0: 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She is conscious, breathing, talking.
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0: Hurry, deputy on scene. The patient is out of the vehicle, is conscious, breathing, and talking.
1: Okay, you're clear. Keep 71s, we're almost on scene, I'll advise.
0: You're clear, 440.
2: April 39. Advise state, the crash happened when she was southbound. She's going to be on the northbound side.
0: You're clear.

0: 250. I'll be on scene, one vehicle on the top, heavy damage, whenever I 71 will come in.
1: You're clear on scene, one vehicle on the top, heavy damage, in command 442.

0: Roger, CLC.
1: Roger, CLC, 443.
0: I-71, come in.
1: 71, command that.
0: Kiesel 71, confirming negative entrapment.
1: You're clear, engine 71, are you clear, direct?

0: communications from my 7-1 command.
1: 7-1 command, go ahead.
0: If you would notify ODOT, they're going to have approximately 40 to 60 feet of guardrail that was damaged. It's not in the roadway, not posing any threat to traffic. They do have multiple stability poles in the guardrail that are taken out.
1: You're clear. 448.

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1: Oh, that's been notified.
0: Thank you.
1: You're welcome. 452.

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0: clear. 5-4.

0: Hey, Paul 15 to Business Assist, Walmart Fulfillment.
1: Hey, Paul 15.
0: Caller is requesting a deputy to help them unlock the gate. They're in a red

0: may all proceed.
1: Caller is requesting a deputy to help them unlock the gate. They're in a red U.S. Express truck trying to get into the building.
0: That's clear. You can show me responding.
1: 512.

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0: He clears out, showing back Bill. 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
1: Here, please, I'm joining this.

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0: Reference assistance assist. The caller called 911 again. They advise they see a no outlet signing at the corner of MVG and a sign that says warehouse access.
1: Okay.
0: 526.

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0: Just information, there's three different trucks back here, kind of caught with these gates being...
1: You're clear, 527.

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1: You're clear, do you need any additional?
0: I'll advise.
1: Clear on scene, 537.

0: hypothesis.
1: Are you still on the phone with the red truck driver?
2: Negative, we disconnected.
1: That's clear. I redirected the truck that I could find. I could not find that truck, though.
2: You're clear. Where he was describing or was shown on phase two is near the side road for Miami Valley Gaming off Encore.
1: There was no trucks up there.
2: You're clear, 541.

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1: You're there, 544.

0: 8 Paul 41, disabled vehicle, 37 over 9, 75 northbound.
1: 41, go ahead.
0: Franklin's requesting a unit advise OSB, have anybody in the area as well, the black GMC terrain on the left shoulder.
1: Okay, en route.
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0: 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VRO, the King Zebra Zebra 8296, already has a tow en route. I'll just be sitting back here for safety.
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1: We're going to go ahead.
0: Westbound Franklin Trenton from the address 8102, so white Chevy, late Paul, Adam, Laura, David, X-ray, Robert, Ida, it's a failure to appear out of Middletown for a traffic offense.
1: Okay, I'm clear. You can clear that.

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1: 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Go on scene.
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0: What's your mail address? 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Frank Paul Tom 2942.

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0: 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Right for a main driver plate.
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1: 24, I'm clear.
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0: 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It is out of pickup.

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0: JPL 24, APL 22, traffic crash with injuries. Fire department dispatch at 326 South Clarksville.
1: 34. Call 22.
0: A female flipped her car and she can't get out.
1: Twenty-four clear ER.
2: April 22, same traffic.
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0: squad 60 on the scene. Got one car off the road on its top. Oxygen still inside. Patient's partially extricated. We'll have car stroke soon. Squad 60 on scene. Single vehicle off the roadway on its top. Patient is partially extricated. I'll take no injuries with me in 913.
1: April 24, April 22, there's a fire unit on the scene. Subject partially extricated. Device in negative entrapment.
0: T-60 on scene. 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
1: That was Tanker 61. 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
0: Spookless. 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Information to emergency.
1: Okay.
0: 919.

0: 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Be through Indiana.
1: Tuesday we're 21, go ahead.
0: Be Indiana 886, Charles Charles Zebra.
1: Okay, so where are you at?
0: Apologies, I'll be North Pioneer and Creekside.
1: Off of that Indiana specialty plate, you know?
0: Negative.
1: Okay, you're clear. I have you out there at 931. Indiana through 2026 is showing expire, but it's on a 2014 red Impala. Let me try 2027.

0: Okay. It is current through 2027. April 22, safety check.
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1: Should you verify it was 1090 Grand Pond?
0: Affirm, that's what they confirmed with us.
1: Okay. Stand by, they might finally come to the door.
0: Okay, you're clear.

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0: Go ahead.
1: Is there any, can we get the threats that were made?
0: Just made the threat that he was going to kill himself. That's all they advised.

0: Is that what you needed or something else?
1: Yeah, I got that. I just didn't know if you had any means or, you know, anything like that for officer safety issues.
0: Yeah, his name's in there. I thought you said clear. It's Madison Parkany, driving a 2018 VW Passat, plate of King Lincoln Young 3353, unknown on weapons. 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This is his work location.

0: He returned 2 weeks called Centerville back. All they were able to advise was it was suicidal threats. And now advise.
1: Checking on the hospital too. You can just show me available.
0: Correct. That's what I was trying to advise. Cancel 929.

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1: 45 minutes.
0: Okay, you're clear. Thank you.

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0: 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Suspicious vehicle. You're out. You take note.
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0: 22-22, 2021. The subject was a weapon attempt to locate from Miami Township, area Timberall and North, 741.
1: 22-4.
2: 21, clearing it.
0: Yeah, because they had a driver of a gray SUV pull a gun out and point in at something unknown on plate. The male driver, unknown race, when the township was sending out two of their patrol officers. I think you sent officers out to check the area.
1: They have direction of travel or anything?

0: activity of the 21 stacking eight traffic crashes occurred at Lotto 5 points in Great Oak. Complaints at your PD.
1: 21, I'm clear.
0: 10-12.

0: Tuesday, number 21, Miami Township advised the witness had to leave. The suspect left northbound towards Miami Township. There's a hand motion like a firearm, not a firearm. Tuesday, number 21, you clear my last. Tuesday, number 21, you clear my last update.
1: Yeah, I'm clear. Just go ahead and show me available.
0: 10:13.

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3: Spoke with the owner of the vehicle. I've got a tow in route. Homeowner was notified from the shipping clerk at the building.
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1: TV for 22, EMS traffic for a fall at Enclave 355 West Central.
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0: 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What do you advise?
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1: Yeah.
0: 1027. They have tools that were taken from the truck.

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1: 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What do you advise?
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Intentional Warren County units, be prepared to copy a solo for a missing juvenile out of Hamtown. Be on the lookout for a Riley Cardoza, 15-year-old female, 5'3", 140, blonde, hazel eyes, last seen leaving Kroger in Hamilton Township wearing a black Nike hoodie and black Nike sweats. She has history of depression and anxiety. 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

0: Excuse me, 22 of Phase 2 hang up at Burger King, 605 West Central Avenue. Call taker, did you just hear something rustling around?
1: 22, sir.
0: 1041.

0: 2022.
1: I'm clear. Is this an employee there?
0: Affirmative.
1: You're clear.

0: 2A and 3A1 parking for blank. High Street at South 4th Street with Henry King Tom 1840. Give me 15 minutes.
1: We're on 15 minutes. Have you out there at 1047? Complaint information. Cardinal Watson, 2014 White, Buick, 4-year-old Spring Girl. 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
0: 45.
1: Ground 45.

0: 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Get us about 45, please.
1: Jeremy, both mark on scene.
0: Hey, April.
1: Okay, you're clear.

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1: Do you want us to do the test 10 with EMS 51, or what do you advise?
0: Yeah, that's on.
1: Okay. Engine 76, are you responding in place of engine 77?
2: 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You can show available.
1: 11 after. 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
1: You're clear. Looks like they put themselves back available. We'll show you continuing for a report 11 and 3.

0: 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They occurred at Starbucks, 860 West Central Avenue, Greg.
1: 21, good.
0: Miniature PD in the parking lot referenced someone hitting their door with their car door and left the scene. They're in a black SUV.
1: 21, you're clear. 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
1: Howdy, one clear.
0: We have one now on the line. 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

0: 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She's an employee from Kroger at 937-776-8360. That number again is 937-776-8360. And it's a reference about a customer that's coming in around noon and steals items.
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1: Can you use that phone number again, please?
0: It says 937-776-8360. Need a repeat?
1: Okay, thank you.
0: You're welcome.

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0: 21, Terry 20, domestic at 5317 Harvardsburg Road.
1: Terry 21.
0: Also, Terry 20, domestic, 5317 Harvardsburg Road. I'll advise his son, David Young, is on site trying to take over the power of attorney over his wife, and the caller wants him removed. No weapons. The mail's in the background saying both parties have dementia. No alcohol or drugs are involved. Verbal only. Arrived in a black Cadillac. No immediate danger.
1: Terry 20, you're clear. You can show me enough.
0: 1146. 1146.

0: 20-21 safety check.
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1: 23,
0: yeah. 21. Request an officer to wait outside so they can trespass the female. Otherwise, they'll probably go out the Starbucks exit. The known shoplifter, Michelle Siebert. White female in her 30s, blonde hair, black sweater that says, Hey Boo. Is short and has two children with her. Usually gets coffee and wheels the cart out. Has been there for about 15 to 20 minutes. Will most likely exit the store in about 30 to 40 minutes.
2: Medic 33
1: Hospital. Medic 33
2: Hospital,
1: 157.
0: If you're 22, clear on single unit, 157.

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0: Send the warrant to 9 Paul 55.
1: You agree, 9 Paul 55?
2: You're clear. I'm not on the phone from Monroe.
1: 12-11.

0: Zebra 22, safety check. 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Zebra 22, repeat.
1: 45.
0: Okay, clear on 45.

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1: Medic 56, God.
0: You're clear, Danner.
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0: 12-17.

0: Tampa 21 8 20, domestic 3441 Lynn Drive.
1: Passing you.
0: Also 8 Paul 20, domestic 3441 Lynn Drive. There's two women at the residence. She does not want them there. Husband busted her phone, verbal. Right, they all just left her residence. All three left in separate cars.
1: Paul 21 clears. The caller's still on scene, or did they break too?

0: call is still on the scene.
1: Clear. Responding.
0: Hey, Paul Tony, were you clear as well?
1: I'm clear. You show me available if everybody's on.
0: Okay. April 21, the subject's left in a black Chevy Traverse, gray Chevy Equinox, and a blue Chevy Traverse.
1: Paul 21, clear.
0: And they said the two women are pulling into the Hunter Elementary. They're driving the gray Chevy Traverse and the black Blazer.
1: Correct.
0: 21.

0: April 21, the caller went to the neighbor's house at 34751. Hello? Hello? That's at the corner of Lynn and 122.
1: Correct.
0: 122.

0: They're both women. Two women at Hunter Elementary. 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The other is Jessica Cook, a camo sweatshirt, brunette, both wearing black leggings.
1: What's going on, Clay? 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
0: No, just verbal. 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
1: You're clear, I'm just calling you back.
0: Okay.

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1: 训练室 at Hunter Elementary.
0: At Hunter Elementary, 1229. Adam, 21, you'll get your own call back.
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1: Okay, you're clear at 1234.

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1: Okay, we're 10.
0: We're on 10, so 34.
1: Zero 22, do you have traffic for me?
0: No, I'm to 2 Henry, 22.
1: Okay, I'm sorry. I will be out with a female right now, though. Reset 45.
0: You're clear on 45 at 1235.
2: April 21.
0: April 21.
2: I'm saying you're going to be 15 out here.
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0: Excuse me for 22.
1: Excuse me for 22.
0: We'll be going back to the LP's office.
1: Or do you want another 45? Excuse me, 22, you want another 45?
0: Yeah, 45 still.
1: Okay, you're clear.

April 23rd, so you just took that you're clear on it. April 23rd, you're clear on that call.

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1: Sure, 21, I'll be 10.
0: Ground 10.

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1: 21, go ahead.
0: North Lane Market, 740 North Main. There's a female at the location that was screaming at the caller and hitting his car. She drove off. He wants to make a report. He's currently in the third aisle over from Double Day's door.
1: 21, you're clear. You're responding.
0: Responding 13-1.

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1: Oh,
0: yeah.

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The mother-in-law left with two of the kids in a white Toyota SUV, turned left on Franklin Trenton on a plate.

0: someone counting you on today, that's going to be in relation to the female I got in custody. That's going to be her kids in the car with her mom. If they have any questions.
1: 10-7-1, are you clear?
2: 10-7-1,
1: thank you. GDB 22 advised this is in relation to his call. The suspect in custody, the adult female. That's his, her kids.
0: I believe her mom is on her way to my PD with bail money, so she's not going to go to jail.
1: 10-7-1, you clear?
2: Well,

0: And she said she was taking the kids to King's Island, but she could possibly maybe go to her address on Jesse Lane.
1: Two zero 22.
0: Two zero 22.
1: That call is at Carl.

0: 1021, the officer still wants you to respond so he can do a process of protection order.
1: This is 21 for MSL.

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1: Go ahead.
0: I don't know if you found it. The address 1041 South Main Street in Centerville, across the Spring Valley Pike and Sheehan, that the Bath and Body Works at the strip mall there.
1: You're clear. Yeah, we were able to locate.
0: You're clear. 1328.

0: 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Battalion 21. Could you add me to the call with Engine 22? Show me responding.
1: You're clear. Responding 1328.

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0: Let me clear April 25 of this call for.
1: What was that for?
0: Can you clear April 25 office, Bert?
1: He's clear. Go ahead.
0: He just reset 45. I'm going to put in call comments.
1: All right, 45, 1331.

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1: Go ahead.
0: Now, signal one is returning to a Sylvia Stevens, a white female. It is showing on Butler County. Butler County pickup only. With caution, drug paraphernalia, drug possession.
1: That's clear.
0: And there's a protection order as well.
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1: I'm going to do 20.
0: 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Also, I'm stacking the fire traffic for gas leak Hickory to Hills Drive.
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0: Yeah, Chris Jones, yeah, 14-13. You replaced current out of Dayton on a light blue 2011 Chevy for her. To Henry 21, a safety check.
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1: Good.
0: Duke wants to know if it's only any odor, or do you have any readings?
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0: Okay, thank you. Ladder 24, sounds like we're playing 20 questions. Where exactly is the smell located?
1: It's going to be the utility closet coming off the main line.
0: Clear, thank you.

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2: April 22.
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1: Good.
0: I'll be on 71 northbound, just north of 123 with John Mary Adam 3361.

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1: April 29, April 24, domestic physical, 443 Claude Avenue.
2: April 29. Bull 24.
1: The caller buys their mom's boyfriend is hitting her. No weapons involved. Refused EMS. Don't need any further.
2: 29, clear.
1: Okay. 1446.

0: ありがとうございました。
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0: ま。The eastbound entrance of the road makes the 5300 block. Gray Chevy Impala, 10 tag. I'll get it for you here in a second.
1: Good.
0: I'm pulling into Burnzone Boulevard. 10 tag's going to be Victor 015110.
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0: 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Same vehicle of traffic offense.

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0: Zephyrin, we got a phone call from your complainant's father, right?
1: Yes.
0: He's requesting a phone call due to him trespassing the male subject in your domestic.
1: Your question.
0: 1458.

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0: Is show EMS 51 unavailable, please? Show me responding.
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0: Do you want me to add the ladder or do you want me to hold off?
1: Oh, yeah, hold off.
2: I'll respond early.
0: Okay.

just weren't getting units per copy of bullet for domestic violence suspect out of South London. Just weren't getting units. Be on the lookout for a Joshua Loudnow, date of birth 9/26/83. He's 6'4", 238, black and blue. I seen leaving 443 Claude Avenue in South London, driving a white Ford Mustang, plate, Lincoln Boy Charles, 3509. It's located stop and hold. Sheriff's Office left charges for domestic violence, unauthorized use of vehicle. Authorities 868, Greeley Warren County at 1527.

0: 3931.
1: Seventy-three and 75, there's a flock hit for a stolen OSP and Franklin route with it, this information.
0: Go ahead.
1: It's a maroon Kia Telluride, and it stopped.
0: That's clear.
1: 15, 32.

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2: Pacific 31.
0: A motorcycle versus a vehicle.
3: Medic 23.
1: 323 is a
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2: 33
4: engine.
3: I'm not going to be able to put it in cross traffic until both units are in quarters. I'll shut out of service for staffing for now and back forward.
0: Right. Plus 20.
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3: Medic 23, do you want rescue 21?
0: Test office 5137, vehicle's current gray, 24 Chevy, out of Fairborn.

0: So like a 3-1 stack, probably averaging pass on Jake Point. See, we're 22 and 32 of harassment. That is some real comments. I'll copy 2031 and active harassment as Carol Collins caller wise. She's being harassed while walking her dog, working on passing her out. They were walking towards the vehicle.
1: Report of two riders down, one moving, one is not. Do you want a second medic? 32 clearing route.
2: You're clear. Dispatch the next clear creek medic.
0: Okay. So again,
2: 31, same traffic. You can take 22 off.
0: You're clear. 31.
1: Thank you, 31.
0: The information, there's two subjects down, one's not moving.
1: 31, clear. Hey, Baltimore. Turn response to the crash here, okay.
0: There you go. Call 29 safety check.
1: Okay, call 29, okay, great.
0: Good.
1: For the bolo that was put out, you also notify the Butler County and specifically Fairfield. That's probably the location he'll be going to.
0: Okay.

0: 032 and 31, the suspects are now by the dumpsters in the parking lot.
1: 32 clear, we're both about to pull in.
0: Yeah, quick. Okay, call 33 sec to hang up. Hey, Red Lion, Blackburn, 123.

0: Medic 23
1: is on scene. Vehicle versus motorcycle. Both cyclists are down. Looks like they're talking to standby. Standby personnel. We're going to be out investigating. Make this 122 command.
0: Medic 23 on scene. Vehicle versus motorcycle. Both cyclists down. Talking to bystanders. I'll check on injuries with command 1542.

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1: Lincoln 31.
0: John, X-ray Charles, 7192.
2: Battalion 51.
1: Battalion 51.
2: So I'm just confirming, EMS 51's unavailable, correct?
1: Let's see, it's current on a black 2020 GMC out of Hillsboro. Unavailable now, correct.
2: Thank you.
1: You're welcome.

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1: Apex 29, available, report taken.
2: Paul 21.
0: Good.
2: This information, we're going to have this road up. This part of 1.2 shut down for the moment.
0: Yeah.

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1: Forty-five.
0: 15:48.

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1: 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Middletown.

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1: 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Ladder 33, on scene, Denver 2. Ladder 33, on scene, Denver 2.
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0: No, it's a status check. 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Are you on scene?
1: We're on scene.
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0: Do you have a room number?
1: Great question, Simma. Squad 91.
0: Squad 91, go.
1: All the caller provided was assisted living. She kept saying that she didn't have a room number.
0: 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Thank you.
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1: You're welcome. 1603.

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2: Zebra 32 stacking squad traffic for sick person at Hill Spring.
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2: Clear, 1607.
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0: Clear, 1607.
1: Attack 31.
0: Go, Attack.
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1: Stand by on the check.
2: Lincoln 31. 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
1: 29, clear.
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1: Okay, for two-story residential house, we'll be out of investigation.
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0: Lincoln 31 stack and lockout 1345 East State Route 73. Clear 1645. Lincoln 31. There's a stack hang up on Lincoln 33. Were you able to verify there was no emergency? It was at 123 in Red Line Blackburn, just south of the crash location.
1: Negative. You can keep it stacked on me for now.
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0: Paul 29.
1: Hey, Paul 29.
0: Hamilton County advised they have that suspect in custody in Sherman's outbreak.
1: Good.
0: The vehicle is there. Is there anything else that they need to look for while they're there, and where would you like to meet them?
1: Nothing else for them to look for. Whatever works for them for pickup.
0: Okay. Call 29, do we need to send a tow down there?
1: The 29 negative, I'll notify the owner.
0: You're clear.

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1: 29.
0: They're going to meet you at the Speedway, Mason Road, and Fields Earl.
1: 29 clear. I'll be in route and clear.
0: You're clear.

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1: All 29.
0: Hamilton County just advised us you might want a second unit for your transport. So I'm going to see if a Deerfield unit can transport with you, or what do you advise?
1: Check with the Deerfield supervisor.
0: Okay.

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1: ADS traffic.
0: Affirmative. 8, Paul 29 is going down to the Mason Road Speedway, reference a domestic suspect that was found in Sharonville. They advise he's going to need a second unit. He's being extremely uncooperative and unruly. You have a unit that you could spare to help him transport to the jail, or do you want me to check with the North Supervisor?
1: We'll get somebody ready, you know.
0: You're clear, thank you.

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1: Squad 28.
0: We're on the scene with back pain. Ohio Renaissance Festival. First aid 2.
1: Different.

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1: Is that here 20 red?
0: Squad called out back pain at Renfest, first aid 2.
1: Okay, sir, we'll carry this information. Thank you.
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0: 1724. T-29.
2: T-29. Communications from T-29.
0: T-29.
2: You can show me on screen. No active car on fire. Looks like a mechanical failure. Everybody else from station 28 in disregard.
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0: OSP is on site. He's going to handle fire leaving. Do you not? I'm still safe location. Do you show myself available?
1: 73.

0: Paul 29.
1: Hey, Paul 29.
0: Also copy a Paul 28 on North, if you can copy me. So Hamilton County called back. They advised that they are diverting to Sharonville Station 88, which is right there on Field Turtle and Butler Warren. The male suddenly needs to be checked out by an ambulance. He's probably going to demand to go to the hospital, but for now they're wanting to see if you want to meet there.
1: 29, that's clear. Can you still be address my call, please?
0: Here, clear.
2: Hey, Paul 28.
0: Paul 28.
2: Said Butler Warren of Shields Earl.
0: Yeah, it's just west of Butler Warren.
2: You're clear. I'll be responding to there.
0: You're clear.
3: Squad 28 and route to Kettering Wilmington.
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0: 1228, 1229. It's on the north side of the roadway on Field Zirtle, right by the intersection of Conray Road. It's right next to the entrance to the Yorktown Trailer Park.
1: 28, clear. 29, clear.
0: Both units clear, 1733.

0: April 31st, floor traffic, first hit person at the Turtle Creek Center.
1: April 31st.
0: Clear 1735.

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0: Do you see if one of the Edward units has a broom or something? There's a bunch of debris in the road.
1: I'll check with South. 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
1: 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We're pulling in now.
0: You're clear. 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
0: You're clear.

0: to Lincoln, 31, square traffic for breathing problems, 2715 West Factory.
1: Clear, Lincoln, 31, clear.
0: Clear, 1744.

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0: 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And you can show us on scene.
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1: Squad 29 is on scene at first aid 2 for traumatic injury, a thigh injury.
0: Okay, are they requesting law enforcement here for that, ma'am?
1: Stand by, agent.

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0: Paul 35, 8 Paul 31, 8 Paul 30, squad traffic for a cardiac arrest, 78, 24, Mark Collins.
1: Paul 31.
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0: The
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0: Caller went over to check on her father and found him deceased on the floor.
2: Paul 35, clear out the ER.
1: 31 ER.
0: Paul 35, Paul 31, responding ER 1850.

0: 8L35, stacking squad traffic for a fall on Robin Court.
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0: 1819.
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2: Captain 215 also be advised, confirmed relay. You can continue only gems, not emergency.

0: to Henry 22, a safety check.
1: Yeah, okay, thank you. I'm sorry, I'm on public service for a different detail. Can you revise one more time? I did copy that Jim's unit's routine. What was the rest?
2: Yes, sir. You can cancel any other additional use except the Jim's units and have them continue non-emergent.
1: Their Jim's units only routine, confirmed DOA. Franklin Township units can cancel 1820.
0: Units responding to Mars Pollen. Firearm scene confirmed DOA.
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0: 的战略作用。的战略作用。Yeah, be here. I don't, but I can. Do you need an ER routine?
1: Routine.
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1: 31, stand by. 2-0-31, your time stop is 1846. The tag is current in Watonna Gray, 2015, Kia, 4-door out of Middletown. The RO is status suspended. Hey, Paul 31, go ahead.
2: 31. I put my phone number in this call. 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
1: 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The current business is Millions Crab.
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0: Can you contact Heath Anderson Funeral Home? Have them respond out yet?
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0: an older style white SUV with an older male driver having vehicle issues on the north entrance off township line.
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0: Be on West 122 at 48 with King Lincoln Charles 1286.

Your time stop is 1945. Tag is current on 128 Black, 2019 Infinity, station wagon out of Westchester. The RO has expired, KCW.

0: Hey, Paul, 34.
1: 34, man.
0: You can go ahead and send me the animal complaint on 39.
1: Yep, they're mentioning for you.

0: 2 Lincoln 33 attacking a suspicious vehicle. 1774 Legendary Way.
1: Two Lincoln 33, do you have traffic?
0: Affirmative, stacking a suspicious vehicle. 1774 Legendary Way.
1: You're clear, I'll head there in a minute.
0: 1949.

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0: Reference the animal complaint. Do they have it confined or anything?
1: Stand by, I can check.

0: Nightfall 63, negative, it's not confined, however, it's just sitting with the caller.
1: Alright. It would be a dollar now.
0: Yes, sir. 1951.

0: 11:33, I'll be on scene. Break for registration.
1: Go ahead.
0: King John George, 1803.

0: at least Cardinals had a black, 24 BMW Ford out of 11, and the Artist had an expired CCW.
1: What address does that come back to?

0: Well, the Power Returns of a Financial Services Vehicle Trust on Legendary Way that also has a traditional owner of a Mark Westbrock.
1: You're clear.
0: I was like,

0: April 29th.
1: Done.
0: Can you show me in route to the sheriff's office for reference this call?
1: Here, for 20 over. 20 over 33, 6 check.
2: No, 12, 63.
3: 33, you know what I'm talking.
2: Yeah, you probably can just run Delta Gordon. Thanks for having the editor come with us looking for it.